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3: Mostly cloudy tonight, 40% chance for showers. We'll have a low around 73. For Friday, a mostly cloudy day, 70% chance of showers, the high near 85, and a breezy day too, with winds out of the northeast 5 to 11, some gusts as high as 21 miles an hour.
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0: 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Right here in the Lowcountry, we celebrate the courage of patriots that traveled and fought along these same roads, bridges, and rivers. From Declaration signer Thomas Hayward to General William Moultrie and Colonel John Lawrence and others that laid the building blocks of our nation, it happened here. 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
6: Mostly cloudy tonight. 40% chance for showers. We'll have a low around 73. For Friday, a mostly cloudy day, 70% chance of showers, the high near 85, and a breezy day too, with winds out of the northeast 5 to 11, some gusts as high as 21 miles an hour.
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0: Mostly cloudy tonight, 40% chance for showers. We'll have a low around 73. For Friday, a mostly cloudy day, 70% chance of showers, the high near 85, and a breezy day too, with winds out of the northeast 5 to 11, some gusts as high as 21 miles an hour.
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2: 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It's impossible to hum while holding your nose. 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Now try it during this next song.

the official bird of South Carolina, majestic in flight, and sounds like a fighter jet when it comes near your ear. It's a mosquito. Yeah, we've grown big around here. 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

0: 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If we were on Yelp, we'd be like 5 stars. Well, at least 4.5. 4.5? 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

We love South Carolina so much. 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
2: Mostly cloudy tonight, 40% chance for showers. We'll have a low around 73. For Friday, a mostly cloudy day, 70% chance of showers. The high near 85, and a breezy day too, with winds out of the northeast 5 to 11. Some gusts as high as 21 miles an hour.
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Yep, we're not too bad on the eyes either. 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

So SC103.1 told the dude down the street, if he's going to sweat so much cutting the grass this weekend, he should take his sweater vest off. And he said he wasn't wearing one. Yuck.

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0: 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This year, America turns 250, and the spirit that started it all still rocks. From signing the Declaration to the freedoms we enjoy every day here in the Lowcountry, the sound of independence has never been silenced. So whether it's the reminder of the sounds of cannon fire and the battle for Port Royal, to the sounds of an F-35 fighter jet in the skies above the Lowcountry today, we're SC103.1, and we're proud to celebrate America 250 and SC250. So turn it up, Lowcountry. 250 years of freedom deserves to be loud. 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

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This year, America celebrates 250 years of independence, and the story of freedom runs straight through the Lowcountry. From the old Sheldon Church ruins in Yemisee, the Battle of Coosawatchie, the Battle of Port Royal, and the Beaufort Arsenal, these are all the current Lowcountry roads, bridges, and rivers that are the same places where American heroes traveled and independence was fought for. Lowcountry ideas, courage, and commitment to liberty that helped spark a revolution that still burns today. 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

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More fun than sticking your tongue to a metal pole in January. Yeah, which isn't all that big of a deal here in South Carolina. Yeah, it's just kind of cold.

0: 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You can ask Alexa to do a lot of things. 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

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And I'm wearing flip-flops. Need some boots. 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
5: Mostly cloudy day today, 70% chance for showers. It's going to be breezy with a northeast wind 5 to 11, gusts as high as 21 miles an hour, and a high today near 85. Mostly cloudy tonight, 60% chance of showers, and a low around 72. And we'll have a high tide around 8 o'clock this morning.
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0: 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This year, America turns 250, and the spirit that started it all still rocks. From signing the Declaration to the freedoms we enjoy every day here in the Lowcountry, the sound of independence has never been silenced. So whether it's the reminder of the sounds of cannon fire and the battle for Port Royal, to the sounds of an F-35 fighter jet in the skies above the Lowcountry today, we're SC 103.1, and we're proud to celebrate America 250 and SC 250. So turn it up, Lowcountry. 250 years of freedom deserves to be loud. 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

0: 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If we were on Yelp, we'd be like 5 stars. Well, at least 4.5. 4.5? 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Time for traffic from the SC103.1 Granger Nissan Low Country Traffic Center.
1: Streets are wet. Exercise caution. 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Continue to drive safely. 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
1: Streets are wet. Exercise caution. 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Continue to drive safely. 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
6: Mostly cloudy day today, 70% chance for showers. It's going to be breezy with a northeast wind 5 to 11.

0: Just as high as 21 miles an hour and a high today near 85. Mostly cloudy tonight, 60% chance of showers and a low around 72. And we'll have a high tide around 8 o'clock this morning.
1: We put our head down at night right here in Beaufort County. And then we get up to play variety like this all day. We're SC 103.1.

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1: Another look at Low Country streets. Again, they will be wet as you head out. Take your umbrella. You're going to need it for today. Going to have rain most of the day and into the weekend as well. 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

0: on traffic from the Granger Nissan Low Country Traffic Center.
1: Again, be careful on the roads. They will be slick due to the rain. Going to have rain all the rest of the day into the weekend as well. 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

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We play everything because we're the musical equivalent of a cat chasing a laser pointer. 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
9: Mostly cloudy day today, 70% chance for showers. It's going to be breezy with a northeast wind 5 to 11, gusts as high as 21 miles an hour, and a high today near 85. Mostly cloudy tonight, 60% chance of showers, and a low around 72. And we'll have a high tide around 8 o'clock this morning.
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1: Be advised, the streets will be wet due to the rain in the area. 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
3: Overall, a good ride in this morning on this TGIF. The roads will be slick all into the weekend as well. Let's hope to keep it safe on the roads through this afternoon and the weekend. Have a great weekend. Any problems you see, give me a call at 843-686-1049. 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

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It's a mosquito. Yeah, we've grown big around here. 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
3: It'll be a mostly cloudy day today. There's a 60% chance for showers. The best chance between 1 and 3 this afternoon. We'll have a high today near 86. Mostly cloudy tonight. 60% chance for showers. A low around 72. There's a high tide at 8 o'clock this morning. We'll have a low tide around 150 this afternoon.
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We love South Carolina so much. It's in our name, SC 103.1. Now, pucker up. 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
10: It'll be a mostly cloudy day today. There's a 60% chance for showers. The best chance between 1 and 3 this afternoon. We'll have a high today near 86. Mostly cloudy tonight. 60% chance for showers. A low around 72. There's a high tide at 8 o'clock this morning. We'll have a low tide around 150 this afternoon.
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0: 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This year, America celebrates 250 years of independence, and the story of freedom runs straight through the Lowcountry. From the old Sheldon Church ruins in Yemisi, the Battle of Coosawatchie, the Battle of Port Royal, and the Beaufort Arsenal, these are all the current Lowcountry roads, bridges, and rivers that are the same places where American heroes traveled and independence was fought for. 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
8: It'll be a mostly cloudy day today. There's a 60% chance for showers. The best chance between 1 and 3 this afternoon. We'll have a high today near 86. Mostly cloudy tonight. 60% chance for showers. A low around 72. There's a high tide at 8 o'clock this morning. We'll have a low tide around 150 this afternoon.
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0: 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This year, America turns 250, and the spirit that started it all still rocks. 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So whether it's the reminder of the sounds of cannon fire and the battle for Port Royal, to the sounds of an F-35 fighter jet in the skies above the Lowcountry today, we're SC103.1, and we're proud to celebrate America 250 and SC250. So turn it up, Lowcountry. 250 years of freedom deserves to be loud. 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
9: It'll be a mostly cloudy day today. There's a 60% chance for showers. The best chance between 1 and 3 this afternoon. We'll have a high today near 86. Mostly cloudy tonight. 60% chance for showers. A low around 72. There's a high tide at 8 o'clock this morning. We'll have a low tide around 1:50 this afternoon.
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11: It'll be a mostly cloudy day today. There's a 60% chance for showers. The best chance between 1 and 3 this afternoon. We'll have a high today near 86. Mostly cloudy tonight. 60% chance for showers. A low around 72. There's a high tide at 8 o'clock this morning. We'll have a low tide around 150 this afternoon.
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0: 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SC103.1 traffic from the Granger Nissan Low Country Traffic Center.
1: We are looking at another afternoon of pop-up showers and thunderstorms. We've got some right along the 95 corridor right now that is slowing you down to about 30 miles per hour between the exit 8 area and 13. So that is going to be a weather-connected delay right there. Let's go over to Hilton Head Island, Highway 278. Pretty good ride there. No issues out to Bluffton and Okotie. We're doing fine on Bluffton Parkway, stacked up on May River into the Buckwalter intersection. In Pritchardville, we have a wreck being reported on May River eastbound. Right by Cedar Lake, we do have a delay both directions in that area. 170, looking fine between Pritchardville and Burton, and you're doing okay in northern Beaufort County. 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
2: Mostly cloudy tonight, 60% chance for showers, the low around 72. For Saturday, it's going to be a mostly cloudy day with showers likely. There's a 90% chance and the high near 86.
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1: We are looking at another afternoon of pop-up showers and thunderstorms. We've got some right along the 95 corridor right now that is slowing you down to about 30 miles per hour between the exit 8 area and 13. So that is going to be a weather-connected delay right there. Let's go over to Hilton Head Island, Highway 278. Pretty good ride there. No issues out to Bluffton and Okotie. We're doing fine on Bluffton Parkway, stacked up on May River into the Buckwalter intersection. In Pritchardville, we have a wreck being reported on May River eastbound. Right by Cedar Lake, we do have a delay both directions in that area. 170, looking fine between Pritchardville and Burton, and you're doing okay in northern Beaufort County. 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I'm Frank Morrow.
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the official bird of South Carolina, majestic in flight, and sounds like a fighter jet when it comes near your ear. It's a mosquito. Yeah, we've grown big around here. 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
2: Still looking at a few delays on 95 in Jasper County. Not as bad as they were last report. We're sluggish from the Hardeeville area, about exit 5, up to about mile marker 13. Looking at some rain that's been falling in that area. No problems, 278, Hilton Head to 95. 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
7: Mostly cloudy tonight, 60% chance for showers, the low around 72. For Saturday, it's going to be a mostly cloudy day with showers likely. There's a 90% chance and the high near 86.
8: We're SC103.

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1: Looks as though the heaviest of the rain this afternoon has moved out now, and our roads are improving in coordination with that. 95, both directions, Jasper County, not doing bad now. Doing fine on 278, Hilton Head to 95. Couple of hit-and-miss delays on May River and 46. No issues on Bluffton Parkway. 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I'm Frank Morrow.
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0: 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This year, America turns 250, and the spirit that started it all still rocks. From signing the Declaration to the freedoms we enjoy every day here in the Lowcountry, the sound of independence has never been silenced. So whether it's the reminder of the sounds of cannon fire and the battle for Port Royal, to the sounds of an F-35 fighter jet in the skies above the Lowcountry today, we're SC103.1, and we're proud to celebrate America 250 and SC250. So turn it up, Lowcountry. 250 years of freedom deserves to be loud. 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

0: 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Right here in the Lowcountry, we celebrate the courage of patriots that traveled and fought along these same roads, bridges, and rivers. From Declaration signer Thomas Hayward to General William Moultrie and Colonel John Lawrence and others that laid the building blocks of our nation, it happened here. 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
5: Mostly cloudy tonight, 60% chance for showers, the low around 72. For Saturday, it's going to be a mostly cloudy day with showers likely. There's a 90% chance and the high near 86.
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1: Mostly cloudy tonight, 60% chance for showers, the low around 72. For Saturday, it's going to be a mostly cloudy day with showers likely. There's a 90% chance and the high near 86.
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